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0: 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Never forget that.
1: Mit 2010 durch die Nacht.

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Grandma said I got the soul of an old man, so even when a signal dropped and I lost her, I stuck to the program.

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And if it's about a check, tell them CC got it right away.

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0: 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No, thank you. Is what I should have said. I should be in bed. But temptations of trouble on my tongue. Troubles yet to come.
1: One sip.
0: Bad for me.
1: One hit.
0: Bad for me.
1: One kiss.
0: Bad for me. But I give in so easily. And no, thank you.

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This is how I roll, animal print pants out control. It's Red Bull with the big ass bro, and like

0: By the way, it all started like this.
1: So how's your evening so far?
2: Don't be a part.